Cherokee 51 Polar, dear. We just got a call for a motor vehicle accident southbound side by the Sargency ramp. Yeah, I have one southbound side. We transfer the call to the state. They have a call.

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0: Roanoke Road for report of soliciting. It's going to be a male party white in a gray shirt, black hat.
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0: I received another call from a resident at 55 Denton Road for a similar description as the one you're heading to.
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1: Received.
0: Which is area 12 control.
1: Which is area?
0: LBL, Sigma, the party 10 at Washington.

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1: 1408.
0: Correction on the Washington driver's license. The first three letters are Whiskey Delta Lima, followed by the numbers I called in. So Whiskey Delta Lima, 16 Tango Zulu, Bravo Charlie, 63B.
1: Received.

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1: Go ahead.
0: So that's coming back to a Matthew Jacob Salazar, date of birth 2/22/2006. Residence address is 6509 51st Ave, Northeast in Seattle, Washington.
1: Appreciate it. 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
0: 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And just for the log, that's Aptiv Environmental Pest Control. It's APTIV Environmental Pest Control.
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1: Medford, fire's entering, calling fire over Metro.

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Home lockout. 315 Weston Road. Wellesley fire alarm is dispatching. Tower 2. 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Home lockout. 315 Weston Road. Timeout. 22:56.

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0: 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Engine 1. Medic 1. Medical. General. 793 Worcester Street. Wellesley fire alarm is dispatching. Engine 1. Medic 1. Medical. 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Timeout. 2259.
1: She was drinking. Caused her to temporarily choke. It's not choking now. Alert and conscious.
2: Received.

0: Juan.
1: Okay,
0: it's Medic 1. Medic 1's on responding.
1: Medic 1 has responding. He advises this to be for a 60-year-old female. She was drinking a beverage, causing temporary choking. She's not choking now. Alert and conscious. 2303.

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0: Lieutenant, we're all set here. She's being examined and assessed right now. Not sure if we're transporting yet, but we're good to go.
1: Received. Engine 1 to fire alarm. Engine 1 to clear returning.
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1: Hello, Miss Medic One.
0: Medic One, we're going to be clear with the patient refusal.
1: Medic One, have you clear with the patient refusal? 1, 2, 3, 3.

0: Wellesley 1407 to Wellesley Control.
1: 1407.
0: Can you log a check of Morse's Pond? Check's okay, and if you could just log, spoke with two youths operating Mass Reg 4 Bravo Golf Charlie 72, 4 BGC 72 outside the access gate who stated they're not going down to Morse's Pond and were on their way.
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Wellesley fire alarm is dispatching. 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Residential fire alarm. 75 Leighton Road. 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
0: Motor vehicle stop, Route 9 West, right after Roberts Road. It's going to be on Mass Road 5, Sierra Victor Whiskey 645, SVW 64, in a white Mercedes.

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1: answer.
0: You clear for
1: it,
0: sir? It goes active all around to us, Sage Philip. That'd be out of Wellesley. He's got 4 on the adult. Most recent, A2525, OUI, operating negligently, 1025-22, rape of a child, 2 counts.

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0: I'll be out with 1405.

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1: 1405.
0: Units will be clear to stop. It will be a civil site issue to the R of the vehicle.
1: Resist.
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0: 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It's going to be for a 66-year-old female vomiting and stomach pain.
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1: Medic 1, heavy responding, all apparatus responding, 50 Grove Street. 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Send me for a 66-year-old female requesting transport to the hospital for stomach issues, vomiting. 58.

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0: 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I'm Midget 1, clear returning. Medic will be transporting.
1: 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Medic will be transporting. 403.

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0: Motor vehicle stop, Route 9, west at Audubon, Mass. Road 6, Papa Delta 680, 6PD 680 on a gray Ford.

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1: 1405.
0: Both units will be clear of the stop written warning issued to the RO of the vehicle.

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1: Road.
0: In the area of Fisk Road, by Fairbanks. It's going to be for a male party, walking around. I'm going to start the medics to him. He says he can't think straight and is reaching out for some kind of help.
1: Roger, Fisk Road at Fairbanks. I'm in route.
0: Well, is he still the 1404?
2: 1404. I got from Rockland at 9.

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Wellesley fire alarm is dispatching. 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
0: In the area of Fiske at Fairbanks, do you have a description of a male party?

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0: Charlie 5, New Mexico. Good morning, ma'am. We're going to be coming into your town. Fisk Road in Fairbanks for the psych eval.
1: Good morning. Have you responding to our town? Fisk at Fairbanks for seizing the area for the psych eval. 502.

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0: 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Do you want us to take over on Fisk Road for the Newton guys?
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0: Newton Medic 2 answering.
1: Medic 2, we have our medics back in town. They're asking if they'd like, for them to take over.
0: Sure, we just stayed in the area anyway.
1: Medic 1, have you respond? Stayed in the area until mental health study is 507.
0: We have that. We're just coming down Concord Street in the Lower Falls area. We'll be on scene in about 2 minutes.
1: Have you responded to myself? Have a good one.
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0: 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That party went to the hospital voluntarily by the medics. So we'll be going to Newton Wellesley, getting transported.

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1: There's a door code that was added to the narrative if you need to get in. They're not at home.
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0: Monadnock Command to fire alarm. We spoke to the homeowner via the Ring camera. 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We checked the house and removed a defective detector. 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Command terminated.
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0: Officer Wagner and I will be off at our detail.

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1: Officer Ferrara.
0: You can show me going out to my detail.
1: Received.
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1: Officer Ferrara.
0: Can you run Mass Ridge 4, Papa Kilo Delta 11, 4 PKD 11, see if we have contact info for them?
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1: Alpha Ferrara.
0: Are you clear for two more plates? And if we have contact info for any of them, if you could just tell them to come outside and move their cars.
1: That's affirmative. I did look up that vehicle you just called in. It's coming back to a party out of Needham Heights. I do have something in-house, but no phone number. I will give Needham a call. You can go with those other plates.
0: Appreciate it. Thank you, sir. Second vehicle, Mass Reg, Echo Victor, Foxtrot, Mike 87, EV, FM 87.
1: Copy one. You can go for two.
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0: I'll be off on selective traffic enforcement, Washoe Walnut.
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1: Sir,
0: we're not having any luck with that black Acura. We've called all numbers that we're able to find, like three or four of them. All of them are disconnected, and we did leave a message for the owner of the white Jeep.
1: Okay, Reese, thank you.

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0: Ma'am, with the fire department, 66 River Street for the residential fire alarm called in by the alarm company.
1: Roger, 66 River.
2: 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Engine 2. 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
1: 5 Lincoln Road. Wellesley Fire Alarm is dispatching. Engine 2. 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Residential fire alarm. 65 Lincoln Road. Timeout. 7:45.

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1: Edge 2, have you on responding 65 Lincoln Road for the residential fire alarm? The resident is out of town, has requested that you ring the doorbell on arrival to open the garage door. 746.

0: Well, the 1404 to Wellesley Control.
1: 1404.
0: The Alpha 65 Lincoln.
1: Received.
2: 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Engine 2 show you on arrival 65 Lincoln Road. Nothing showing from a 2.5-story residential home. Engine 2 has command. Investigating 750.

0: 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Engine 1. 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Brush or trash fire. 987 Worcester Street. Wellesley fire alarm is dispatching. Engine 1. Fire. Brush or trash fire. 987 Worcester Street. Timeout. 756.
1: I'm at Walsh at Rockland.
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4: Wellesley 1404 to Wellesley Control.
5: 1404.
4: I'll be clear. Sir, suspended by fire.
5: Received.

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1: Engine one, have you responding Route 9 at Overbrook for the mulch fire? MLP is on scene. They did extinguish it with a fire extinguisher, but just to do a final check. 759.

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1: Wellesley 1405 to Wellesley Control.
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1: Good morning. 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Today is Tuesday, July 14th, 2026. 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
0: Engine 2, test, okay.
1: Quinn 3.
0: That's okay, Quinn 3.
1: Tower 2.
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0: 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I'll be clear.

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1: 1426.
0: If you can put me off on a check, Grove at Cottage, assessing traffic.
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0: 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I don't see anything. Yeah, be mindful.
1: Negative, sir. Stand by.

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1: 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He's been advised of a cliff.
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1: Who's answering?
0: Yeah, I have that idea. You want us to send a response up there?
1: Yes, sir, it's available.
0: Okay, we'll strike a block. We'll have a company standby to standpipe.
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0: 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Okay. 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
0: 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Posted zero violations.
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1: 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Nothing showing the area. 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

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Right, sorry, Metro Fire. 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
0: 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Are you receiving a box for the Gibraltar block of Washington Street?
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3 fire alarm is dispatching. Car 3, fire, other, 278 Washington Street. Wellesley fire alarm is dispatching. 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Timeout, 10:23.

0: 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Car 3, show you on responding to KA Barada at 1029.
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0: Medic 1 is on. Medic 1, show you on responding. This is for a elderly female, took a fall with a head strike in the parking lot of 54 Washington Street. Brewster crew is off with her currently. They are applying dressings, but have requested an ambulance.
3: Engine 2 is on responding.
0: Engine 2 is on, all apparatus on responding, 54 Washington Street for the elderly female who took a fall with a head strike, 1031. Car 3 is on arrival. Car 3 on arrival, 1031.

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0: I'm off at 54 Wash. Just advise fire and medics we're behind the building.
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0: Charlie 1421, all is equal. 1421. If you would, can you call National Grid? Have respond out to Route 9 eastbound between Oak Street and School Street in the high speed lane. They have one of their patches is sinking down and it has a large divot in it. I guess Hossa Ferrari called it in last week. They need to rectify this.
1: Appreciate it, sir. Give them a call then.
2: Control. 1420.
1: I'll be clear. Medics will be transporting 110 Newton Wellesley shortly.
2: Received.
0: Washington, Street Command, Fallon.
2: Alright, let me answer Washington Street Command.
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0: down for medic one.
1: Medic one.
0: Medic one transporting now, Newton Wellesley.
1: Medic one, heavy transporting one to Newton Wellesley, 1042.

0: Well, the control of 1421. Sir, Brit has someone coming out. They're saying it's going to be a little bit over an hour, but they will check it.
1: Roger, thank you.
2: The panel is in silence at the moment. They're working on the unit at 268, new construction. They're going to be putting it back in momentarily. Car 3 has been available.
3: Silence, new construction, we're going to be putting it back in soon. Car 3, have you cleared terminated command 1043?

0: 1420.
1: Washer Forest.
0: So I have you head over to the Wellesley Farms train station, track one on the outbound side. I have a young lady over there who is in needs assistance. She's lost.
1: Receive farms lot.

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0: I don't know what your location is, but right around the corner. 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
0: Roger.
1: What was the control, has it?

0: Rosa Control to 1421. She's on track one on the outbound side.
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1: I'll be off at Link for a security check.
0: Received.

monthly fire alarm is dispatching. Engine 2. Ambulance 1. Medical. General. 23 Washington Street. Wellesley fire alarm is dispatching. Engine 2. Ambulance 1. Medical. General. 23 Washington Street. Timeout. 11:01.

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1: Engine 2 Sherry, I'm responding 23 Washington Street, apartment number 104. You're responding with Coastal A216. It's for a 90-year-old male. It's been vomiting since last night. Requesting to go to the hospital. 1103.

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1: 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For a 90-year-old male not feeling well, vomiting last night. 11:05.

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0: answer a minute. 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
1: 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Newton Wellesley available from the hospital.
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0: 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That party's on the train heading back to Salt Lake.

0: recommend. Coastal 260 is going to have one new Wellesley. He's putting it available, coming to turn in. Coastal 216 will have one to do in Wellesley. Engine 2 is clear. Command terminated at 1120.
1: To Wellesley Control.
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1: I'm clear. Medics will be transporting shortly.
2: Received.

0: 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Fire alarm answering, 216.
1: 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I'll be clear of link. Check's okay.
0: We show you transporting 1-2 Newton Wellesley, priority 3, 11-23.

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1: 1421.
0: We are on Washington Street, just over the line into Newton, right by the Lower Falls Winery. The mass 3, Hotel Alpha November 31. That's 3, Hotel Alpha November 31 on a white team.
1: Received.

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1: Moving 1421.
0: Sir, are you aware of the status?
1: Thorough vote.
0: Affirmative.
1: Roger. Go with 71 Racker.

0: 1421, what do I mean from?
1: 1421.
0: It's not another unit. You can't get it off, please.
1: Ready to see you, sir. Close control to 1420.
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1: Sir, can you respond to Officer Cunningham's location? He's just over the line in Newton on 16 for a revoked insurance.

0: Quality Control 1421.
1: Yes, sir.
0: Sir, apologies for the delay. That OF is 572. Once again, 572 OF.
1: Roger.

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1: The operator is going to be Mass OLM Sierra 67824796. Again, Sierra 67824796.
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0: Sir, Cypress Road, where it meets Edmonds Road, have a report of a tree on the power lines, if you could check it out.
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0: It's a fairly large tree branch hanging over the intersection of Cypress and Edmonds. 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It's coming off pole one off of Cypress.
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0: Just an update. 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
0: The lines check okay for MLP. Parking tree right now is just collecting the remnants of the limb. I'll be clear.
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0: Bighorn answering.
1: Sir, be advised, the alarm company informed us that there is a language barrier, that both of the residents are Russian-speaking.
0: Bighorn, receive the update.
2: Engine 1 has the update, we're on responding.
1: Engine 1, you have the update, show you on responding. 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
0: We'll be checking on a possible DMV 9 at Minuteman. I'll get your plane in a second.
1: Proceed, sir. We actually had that caller on 911. It's a minor MVA that they're calling it.

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1: Medic one is on scene, going to 6407.
0: Medic one, have you on scene? Heading up to the unit, 1230.

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0: Can you start the medics down here for a, one of the operators stating a minor injury? Just want to have her get it checked out.
1: Received. Medic 1.
2: Medic 1 has been cleared by scene command. Confirmed accidental.
1: Medic 1, have you cleared? Confirmed accidental by command. 1231.

0: 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Engine 2. Medic 1. Motor vehicle crash injury. 137 Worcester Street. Wellesley fire alarm is dispatching. Engine 2. Medic 1. 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Timeout. 1232.
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2: Received.

0: World of Control to 1407. Could I be head over Route 9 westbound, Minuteman, back up 1420 to Clear MVA, medics are en route.
1: We'll be 1421 to Wolfing 12.
0: 1421.
1: I'll be en route to that.
0: Received. World of Control to 1407. Do you copy?
1: Received.

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1: Kansas, do I have to go to terminating command? Medics obtaining a pager refusal at 1246.

0: Charlie Control. Officer Wolf.
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1: 1420.
0: Both units are clear. Vehicles are on their way. A written warning was issued to the operator of the Ford Explorer. No file.
1: Received.

0: fire into the target.
1: Melrose, do you have an engine that corresponds to our home depot? 564 waterfront.
0: Car fire. Target's going to be my engine 3. What's the address of that home depot again?
1: It's going to be 564 Broadway. 564 Broadway.

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0: I'll be Linden at Rockland for selective traffic enforcement.
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2: 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We have a high speed lane 90 bound by Oak Street shut down right now.
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0: 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Sir, 457 Worcester behind Fire HQ for a raccoon in the dumpster with ACO Smith.
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0: Roger, 1405, you copy?

0: Silent, one of the medic one is on mutual aid in the town of Natick, 51 Elliott Hill Road.
1: One, have you on response mutual aid to the town of Natick? It's coming for a 20-year-old having an allergic reaction to EpiPens or administered. Patient is alert conscious at this time. 1357.

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0: You can show both units clear. 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I will follow up in the morning to make sure it did get out.
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0: Oakley fire alarm is dispatching. Tower 2. Engine 2. Ambulance 1. Motor vehicle crash injury. 1 Grantland Road. Wellesley fire alarm is dispatching. Tower 2. Engine 2. Ambulance 1. Motor vehicle crash injury. 1 Grantland Road. Timeout. 1429.
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2: 9 east, just after Grantland. I'll update you in a minute.
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4: Roger.
5: 1405 to Wellesley 1421. I'm 9 at Kingsbury right now. You want me to take that?
4: Roger. Thank you.
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0: Berkeley fire alarm is dispatching. Tower 2. Engine 2. Ambulance 1. Car 3. Motor vehicle crash injury. 1 Grantland Road. Wellesley fire alarm is dispatching. Tower 2. Engine 2. Ambulance 1. Car 3. Motor vehicle crash injury. 1 Grantland Road. Timeout. 1429.
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2: Engine 2 on arrival with car 3. 1432.
3: Tower 3, you can cancel the north route.
1: Tower 2, how's that?
2: Skyline has a Tower 2 heavy clear returning to negative entrapment at 1433.

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0: until the 1421. I'll be 1421. Sir, 406 Mosley Ave for the alarm called in by the alarm company coming in the Zone E, first floor, motion.
1: Roger, 406 Mosley Ave, in room from the station.
0: Received. We'll hold the 1407.
1: 1407 out that direction, my street.
0: Received.

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0: An AC number, please.
1: Roger, stand by. Well, control the 1420, your AC is 391. Once again, 391 AC.
0: 391, thank you.

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0: I'll be on arrival 4-06, we'll be in.

0: Mike 5, what was the control?
1: Mike 5.
0: Myself and 1419 will be off the Wellesley College Children's Center on a community event.
1: Received.

0: Postal 170 has 3 patient refusals. 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
2: Just for 2, I'm coming in. It's 400 Wellesley Avenue, 400 Wellesley Avenue.
0: Okay, Roger.

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1: 170, show you remaining in town for BLS coverage, 1446.

0: 1420 to Wolsey Control. You can show both units clear. Vehicles are on their way. A written warning was issued to the operator of the Chevy pickup, and I'll file.
1: Received.

0: 1420 to Wellesley Control.
1: 1420.
0: Did I get the call number on that crash?
1: Roger, sir. Stand by. Wellesley Control, the 1420.
0: But
1: so call number is 13390.
0: Thank you.
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Engine 2. 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Wellesley, fire alarm is dispatching. 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

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Q3. 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

0: 3 call fire alarm. Quinn 3 is on responding to Alma Probe to secure the sector activation.
1: Quinn 3, have you on responding 11th Elm Road, CO detector activation, called in by a lab company, coming in zone 7, Monroe, 15 seconds.

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0: recall 5 line. Put 3's off. Put 3 will have Falmouth Road come in. Be investigating.
1: Quinn 3, have you off 11 Falmouth Road. You'll be investigating with command 1515.

0: Thomas Road, come here and call fire alarm. Thomas Road, come here. This was set off by the resident changing out a detector. 1-3 is going to be clear, terminating command.
1: Well, I'm out of it. This is accidental by the owner changing out the detector. Quinn-3's clear, terminating command, 1516.
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0: Yes, sir. Myself and Officer Drafty. You're being cleared from our details.
1: Received.

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Engine 2. Fire. Residential fire alarm. 45 Stanford Road. Wellesley fire alarm is dispatching. Engine 2. Fire. Residential fire alarm. 45 Stanford Road. Timeout. 1541.

responding. 45 Stanford Road, a residential fire alarm called in by a neighbor. 1543.

0: 1405 to Wellesley Control. 1405. Can you show me off 45 Stanford? Receive.
1: Frame, nothing showing. We'll be investigating. 1547.

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1: Mike 5.
0: Both units will be clear.
1: Steve.

0: Command following.
1: Alarm answering Sanford Road Command.
0: Unable to make entry into the residence. Everything checks okay from the outside. Homeowner is aware that fire alarms are going off. And she's going to be clear and available to command terminated.
1: She's unable to make entry. Homeowner has been advised. Everything appears to be okay on the outside. And she's going to be command terminated.

0: 1405 to Wellesley Control.
1: 1405.
0: I spoke to the RP. The neighbor said the residents are on vacation. The residence is secured. The fire alarm is still going off. It's going to check okay. I'll be clear.
1: Gracias.

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0: Zdebski. I'll be off on detail with National Grid, Route 9, eastbound by School Street, and I'll have Welty 1423.

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1: Winthrop's answering Boston.
0: Winthrop, we have our Marine unit en route to the Winthrop Yacht Club with two paddle boarders that we assisted that were out on the other side of Deer Island. If you could have an EMS unit just meet them at the dock at the Yacht Club just for evaluation. They were refusing treatment, but we just want to ask, make sure they check in with EMS there. They're about 7 minutes out from the Yacht Club.
1: All right, Boston, we have a come back to that Yacht Club, you'll be meeting them.
0: The Winthrop Yacht Club. Winthrop Yacht Club.
1: All right, we have.
0: Thank you, 1603.

0: 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Tower 2. Q3. Engine 2. Car 3. Medic 1. Motor vehicle crash injury. 100 Worcester Street. Wellesley, fire alarm is dispatching. Tower 2. Q3. Engine 2. Car 3. Medic 1. Motor vehicle crash injury. 100 Worcester Street. Timeout. 1603.
1: Medic 1 is on. Medic 1, have you on responding. This is going to be on the eastbound side at Sunlight Park just before 95.

Fulton Federal, I'm showing all apparatus responding. Route 9 eastbound at 95 for the two-car MVA airbag deployment and flu still at 16 and 7.

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1: 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Pull into Sun Life and evaluate that patient.
2: 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Tower 2 is off at the scene.
1: Car 3 to Quint 3, you can clear.
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2: 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It's going to be a Mazda SUV. Heavy front end damage with a lot of debris in the roadway.
1: Receive.
0: Tower 2 to car 3. She's going to be a patient refusal.
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0: 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We're going to need a tow for that one. I'll get you the second vehicle information, and if that needs a tow in a minute.
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1: File on answer, Car 3.
0: So medic 1's obtaining 2 patients as usual. 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
1: Received. 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Both side is on scene. Car 3 is clearing. Transferring command 2. 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

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Engine 1. Fire, brush or trash fire. 999 Worcester Street. 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

0: Leslie Control for all units. Bolo out of Holston for Rose Kilo. Date of birth 7/0/1991. Mass OLN Sierra 96220475. 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If located, please stop and hold and contact Holston PD. 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Last seen at approximately 1:15 p.m. Left by foot from area Real Estate Academy in Weston, Mass. 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If located, please stop and hold and contact Holston PD. Unit to acknowledge, 1404.
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0: 1411.
3: 1411 has it. I'll go check 50 Lincoln and see if she made it back to her grandma's residence.
0: Received in 1403. All units have it at 1633.

0: Six man of fire alarm. Fire has been extinguished. Engine 1-0, attorney's man terminated.
1: 3-2, fire has been extinguished. Engine 1-clear, command terminated. 1635.
0: Wellesley 1404 to Wellesley Control.
1: 1404.
0: I'll be clear. Services rendered by fire.
1: Received.

0: 1405, what was the intercom?
1: 1405.
0: I believe we have extended history with that party. Do we know if there's a section in hand for her, or are they just checking the well-being?
1: We'll give them a call and we'll find out.
0: Roger, thank you.
2: 05.
0: Go ahead, sir. I dealt with her last week. She was a volunteer to the hospital. She lives on Lincoln with her grandma. I don't know why Hollis is calling into Bolo. Her mom must have reported it to them. Yeah, Roger, last time I was there, the family didn't want her staying with the grandmother anymore, but obviously that's changed.

0: 1405, over the control.
1: 1405.
0: Wellesley out by the pumping station. There's a DMV blocking the roadway. I'm going to turn around and do a system. He says right now his vehicle's only going in reverse. I'm going to try to clear the traffic and get him off to the side of the roadway.
1: Receive.
0: 1411 to Wellesley control.
2: 1411.
0: I spoke with Rose's grandmother at 50 Lincoln. She hasn't seen her today. I guess Rose has been staying with her mom in Holliston since the incident last week. She said she'd call if she shows up.

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1: 报警察发。
0: Able to get that vehicle pulled off to the side of the roadway.
2: Not impeding traffic and is working on his own tow. If you get any calls, it's going to be a red pickup truck.

1404 to Wellesley Control. 1404. Selective traffic enforcement, Kingsbury Street in front of the middle school.

0: Wellesley, 1404 to Wellesley Control.
1: 1404.
0: I'll be on a motor vehicle stop on Washington Street in front of the station with Mass Reg 3 Victor Foxtrot Hotel 75, 3VFH 75. It's a gray Toyota Highlander. And can you just confirm the status as revoked for insurance?
1: Wellesley Control 1404.
0: 1404.
1: Sir, on that Rex 3 Victor Fox Hotel 75, I do have that coming revoked insurance. 2021 Toyota Highlander color gray. Sir, Linnaeus, disbanded, pendant, active.
0: Roger.

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Engine 1. 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Wellesley fire alarm is dispatching. Tower 2. Hue 3. Engine 1. Car 3. 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Commercial fire alarm. 487 Washington Street. 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
1: It shows building 487 and 489.
0: Okay, we'll see. We're still investigating.

0: P-100 to command.
1: Command.
0: Nothing found in the common areas of 487 or 489. 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
1: This is time for a reset. Command E-100, did that trip again?
0: That's affirmative.
1: You see if you get into these units at the panel there? 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
1: 489.
0: Received. 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
0: Received, I'll go for the reset.

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1: Police team. 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

0: 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This is set up by steam from a shower. All apparatus clear, returning.
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2: D-100, command.
0: Command.
2: Can you meet me at the Knox box?
0: So again, what's your message?
2: 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Can you meet me at the Knox box?
0: Received. Stay back.

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I'll be clear. Received.

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We are on Washington Street by Weston Road, by Cottage Street, with collective enforcement.

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0: I'll be 1421 to Walls Angel.
1: 1421.
0: I'll be clear of selective enforcement, one written warning.

Wellesley 1407 to Wellesley Control. I'll be clear of the stop. It's going to be a verbal warning to a Brazilian driver's license for lights violation. I'll chat you the name and date of birth.

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0: Sir, can you step into the lobby to speak with the owner of Qatar Restaurant? Her name is Kitty. She just needs to talk about some threats she's been receiving from an employee.
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0: 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Medic 1. Medical. General. 293 Weston Road. Wellesley fire alarm is dispatching. Engine 1. Medic 1. Medical. 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
2: 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There is a language barrier. We're trying to ascertain more information. 1824.
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4: 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We're trying to get him back on 911.
3: All right. I'm on the scene. I'll give you... I'm getting a wave in here right by the playground of the school.

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0: 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I'm Lyndon at Crest.
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0: 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I'm calling Medic 1.
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0: Medic 1 will be standing by with the patient. 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